0: Just like your friend do. Hot 103 Jams, Kansas City's number one for hip-hop, R&B, and throwbacks. Hitting you with that Belly Gang, Cushington, and YK Niece, their friend, dude. What's good, KC? Your man Beat Up the Voice, a.k.a. Barry White, in with you. You tapped into the number one show at night. It is the Night Jam. Shout out to this week's text line winner, Adrian T. from the 816, won a $100 Amazon gift card courtesy of the law offices of Roderick White. A lot to get to in the show tonight. Your opportunity to kick it with us. Two VIP passes to our private VIP watch party as the Chiefs take on the Donkeys on Monday night. I'll have an opportunity to win those two tickets. And in the Hot 8 at 8 tonight, your opportunity to go see the Mexican OT at the Labor Day weekend musical festival at the Grandview Amphitheater. That is on the way. Plus, a little bit later, I'll let you know about a fundraiser going on this weekend. Me and Deanna held it down last week for the morning show. We talked about all the devastation that happened over in Wyandotte County, BPU, with the storms and everything. So, gonna give a little recognition to my man, J.R. Hoodstar. He's got some stuff going on this weekend. Big event. So I'll have more details on that in the next segment. All right. So don't go anywhere. Stay tapped in. Ride with your man all day and all night. It's your man, Barry White, Kansas City's number one for hip hop, R&B, and throwbacks. Top 103 Jams. Don't forget to slam the Z. Let's go.
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9: Are you taking a look at our forecast for tonight? Cloudy with a low around 72. Tomorrow, chance of showers with a high near 87. You're currently fair skies, 86 degrees at the Grand View Triangle. Back to the music. Let's go.
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0: Top 103 Jams, Kansas City's number one for hip-hop, R&B, and throwbacks, Victoria Monet, and On My Mama. What's good, Kansas City? It's your man, Beat Up the Voice, a.k.a. Barry White, in with you on this Taco Tuesday night. Time now is 7:41. 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The Hot 103 Jams, Hustle for the Future. 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First 103 listeners get that free swag bag, caring about our community. We are Hot 103 Jams, and talking about caring about our community, like I said earlier, me and Deanna kept everybody up to date with what was going on last week, holding down the morning show, the devastation in Wyandotte County, BPU. At one point, there was over 18,000 without power, and you know Kansas City, we take care of our own. The community comes together when the call is made, and one brother that always is putting it down for the KCK side, as well as KC Mo, you know, as much as he jokes online and everything. One of the most genuine dudes out there, J.R. Hoodstar, has got the Bring Back the Block Free concert. It's going to be a fundraiser at one of the main institutions in KCK. It's at Wilson's Pizza. Going to have performances by The Popper, Sunday the Quote, KC Young Boss, Irv, The Phenom, Rob Lowe, The Star, and many more. Hoping to raise over $1,500 this week, and I believe he's going to be on with Playmaker later on in this week. I've shared it on my socials. Make sure that you are there Sunday, 2 p.m. to 5 p.m. Wilson's Pizza. You know what time it is. It's going to be in the parking lot. Kansas City, let's come together and help our brothers and sisters in the dot. As, you know, I don't care what they say, whether it was a tornado or not, it was devastation and a lot of devastation in our community. All right. So let's go out there and represent, be out there on Sunday. All right. Let's raise some money. You know how we do. We take care of our people. All right. Also, I need to take care of you on the text line. You want those VIP passes to our private VIP watch party. The Chiefs take on the Donkeys. 10 texter right now. 816-900-4103. Hit me with that keyword win. W-I-N. 816-900-4103. 10 texter to the attorney, Roger White. I got you text line where he can turn your wreck into a check. Online at igotyou.net. Hot 888 coming up at the top of the hour. Let's get it. It's your man, Beat Up the Voice, a.k.a. Barry White. Getting you right all day and all night. Kansas City's number one. For hip-hop, R&B, and throwbacks, Top 103 Jams. 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
2: Yes, sir. It's straight up 8 o'clock. You know what that means. We count down the hottest 8 joints in the town. Start with number 8, going all the way to number 1. I am your host, Beat Up the Voice, a.k.a. Barry White. Know what time it is. All right, on the line tonight. First, real quick, need to shout out my girl Sierra. She was the 10th texter last hour. She's going to be joining us at that Kansas City Chiefs VIP watch party. On the line tonight, inside the Hot 888, your chance to win 2 tickets to the Labor Day weekend music festival starring the Mexican OT and Friends, going down to the Grandview Amphitheater September 6th. Doors open at 3 p.m. There are tickets available at eventbrite.com. But what you need to do to score these tickets, make sure you keep track of all 8 songs, who they are by, and the titles. When we get to number 1, I'm going to ask you a question. Make sure that you have that correct answer for me. These tickets are yours. Of course, you have to be the correct texter. All right, let's get into it. Your number 8 joint in the town tonight, J. Cole, Legacy.

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2: All right, that's your number 7 joint in the town tonight, Cardi B. Let's get into number 6. You want that lick back? Jacquees and Juvenile. Let's go.
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0: Hot 103 Jams, Kansas City's number one for hip-hop. R&B and throwbacks hit you with that number five joint inside the Hot 8 at 8 tonight. Baby Chief, do it with that ghetto love story. It's your man, Beat Up the Voice, a.k.a. Barry White, in with you on this Tuesday night. Absolutely beautiful outside. And guess what? This morning, it was a little crisp. You know, it wasn't cold. Just a little hint of fall in the air. You know what I'm saying? It's probably about 70 degrees. You know what that means, right? Hoodies coming back, and the Kansas City Chiefs about to take on any and everybody to get that AFC West title and go back to the Super Bowl. Let's get ready to kick off the 2026 Chiefs football season. 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Man, we gave away TVs last year and much, much more. And the only way in is to win. It's the Hot 103 Jams VIP watch party fueled by Culture X and Hot 103 Jams. Again, shout out to my girl Sierra in Blue Springs. She was the correct texter last hour. And guess what? She's going to be joining us. She got opportunity to win now and watch the Chiefs. That's how we do, all right? Your opportunity to win these Mexican OT tickets to the weekend music festival starting at the Grandview Amphitheater is just around the corner. You just need to stay riding with your boy. Make sure you keep track of the next four joints, titles, who they're by. I'm going to ask you a question. We'll get to number one. Make sure you have that answer and you are the correct text. All right, going to pay some bills, come back with the weather, and final four on deck. It's your man, Beat Up the Voice, a.k.a. Barry White, giving it to you all night. Kansas City's number one for hip-hop, R&B, and throwbacks. 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
18: All right, taking a look at our forecast, mostly cloudy with a low around 72. Tomorrow, chance of showers, sunny with a high near 87. You're currently fair skies, 85 degrees on 18th and Vine. 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Let's go.
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18: Yes, sir. We're getting right back into things on the line tonight. Two tickets to the Labor Day Weekend Music Festival starring the Mexican OT and Friends at the Grandview Amphitheater. Make sure you keep track of the next four joints, titles, and who they are by. When we get to number one, I'm going to ask you a question. Make sure you are the correct texter with the correct answer. Your number four joint tonight, Beyonce and Morning Dew.

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2: All right, that's your number three joint in the town, Lil Baby and Dead Fresh. You know what that means, right? We got a new number one tonight inside the Hot 888. Your number two joint. WTF going on? Belly Gang, Cooks and Tenant, 21 Savage.

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5: 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Your new number one joint in the town tonight. Akeem Ali and Mesh. Let's go.

0: Hot 103 Jams, Kansas City's number one for hip-hop, R&B, and throwbacks, wrapping up this edition of the Hot 888 with your new number one joint in the town tonight, Akeem Ali with Mesh. All right, somebody needs these tickets. I know you want these tickets. You've been texting me, asking me about these tickets. I got two tickets to the Labor Day Weekend Music Festival starring the Mexican OT and Friends going down to the Grandview Amphitheater September 6th. Doors open at 3 p.m. So I need right now... Let's see, how do we want to do it tonight, B-Dub? How do we want? Yeah, we're going to take it easy on y'all. 816-904-103, 12th texter. Hit me with that keyword tickets. Put the S on there. 12th texter right now, 816-904-103. To the attorney, Roger White, I Got You text line, where he can turn your wreck into a check online at igotyou.net, and these tickets will be yours. Music on the way from LMA. Got that Skilla Baby in the face card as well. T.I. throwback, whatever you like, and much, much more. So don't go anywhere. Stay tapped in. Your man Barry White giving it to you right all day and all night. Kansas City's number one for hip-hop, R&B, and throwbacks. Top 103 Jams. Don't forget to slam the Z.
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0: 103 Jams, Kansas City's number one for hip-hop, R&B, and throwbacks. Hitting you with that boo from Headband. What is good, Kansas City? You tapped into the number one show at night. It's the Night Jam with your man, Barry White. 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That's right, GRAP is coming back Saturday, October 3rd, right here on Hot 103 Jam. Shout out to my girl Janelle in KC Mo. She won those Labor Day weekend music festival tickets starring the Mexican OT inside the Hot 888. Your opportunity to win those tickets again tomorrow night right here. Same time, same place. Plus, I'll have some more Chiefs VIP watch party tickets to give away as well. Music on the way from Drake. Got some Cardi B on deck. Beyonce and Jay-Z. Yeah, that Morning Dew remix. All on the way, so don't go anywhere. Stay tapped in. It's your man, Barry White. Giving it to you right all day and all night. Kansas City's number one for hip-hop, R&B, and throwbacks. Top 103 Jams. Don't forget to slam the Z.
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2: Very familiar with VGL for a couple years now. 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
5: All right, taking a look at our forecast for tonight. Mostly cloudy with a low around 72. Chance of showers tomorrow with a high near 87. It's currently 84 degrees at KU Med. 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

0: 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Hitting you with that Beyonce and Jay-Z Morning Dew remix. Yes, yes, yes. That is the cut right there. It's your man Beat Up the Voice, aka Barry White. Wrapping up this edition of the Night Jam. 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Like I say, each and every night, make a difference, be a blessing, and change the world. Kansas City, I love you. I appreciate you. Take care of one another. Do something nice for somebody tomorrow. Buy them a water. Buy them a coffee. Just open up the door. Take care of each other, all right? Until tomorrow, one love, Kansas City. It's your man, Beat Up the Voice, a.k.a. Barry White. Giving it to you right all day and all night. Music on the way from Kehlani and Ludacris. Then we set the mood. It's the Quiet Storm with Chris Brown. Got some Key Sweat, Bryson Tiller, and much, much more. It's Kansas City's number one for hip-hop, R&B, and throwbacks. Top 103 Jams. 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
1: D-Ray.
0: People say because I've done so much film and TV, I should be able to pay somebody to do my commercials. Well, no, I'm not going to do that. I'm going to keep this little money.
1: Yeah, okay. What?

0: Davis. He right there. I'm live.
1: He's live.
0: Yes, my album is out.
1: That too.
0: Thanks for asking.
1: Live.
0: You didn't ask me. So what?
1: Be there.
0: I'm here.
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9: Grace and peace, my brothers and my sisters. This is Bishop Ben Stevens of the Trinity Temple Church of God in Christ. Do you know that life is a lesson? And every day we're learning. Every day we're growing. 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Today, I want to encourage you to take the Bible basic instructions before leaving earth and apply it to your life. 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That word have I hid in my heart that I might not sin against God. Until we meet again, my friends, be blessed.
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3: Yeah, ladies, I know you're tired of the same old thing. 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

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Nevertheless, always the more. 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
1: 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It's bigger than ever. 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

0: 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To ensure that, we have one basic rule, and that is one prize per person every 30 days. All contests will have specific contest rules, but this is our golden rule. One prize per person every 30 days.
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fourth one left and the third took a nap. 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
2: A celebrity or somebody that everybody understands gaming's a big deal. Yeah. 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
3: Yeah,
2: 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And that's usually what people look at, like, where's the money? 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And it's like, you know, I try to tell people that like, gaming is what hip hop was like 30 plus years ago, where it's like, nah, like, you gotta keep it real, bro. Like, yeah, we ain't just gonna let you come in here and just, you know, take advantage of our culture and come in here just to get a bag. 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

0: may not have much to go on, but you have something. Get started and work with what you have. The more you work with what you have, the more you will have to work with. As you persist in doing what you can, you expand the options for what you're able to accomplish. The only way you'll ever get started is to start from wherever you are. Once you do that, you immediately begin to put yourself in a more favorable position. One you can build upon. A tiny bit of experience is a whole lot more useful than no experience. 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The best time to start may have been years ago. The second best time to start is now. And that's something you can do now. 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

0: Good morning. Happy hump day. We have our first wreck of the morning. 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We have a wreck. It's a multi-vehicle crash. Two right lanes are blocked. You are backed up 269. Also watch out for a staller. 35 northbound to 4435 blocking that right shoulder on the Kansas side. Introducing the KFC $10 bucket of the day deal. Yep, that's right. 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
1: 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Rapper and actor Joey Badass, most unknown recently from his role as Unique on Raising Kanan. 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
0: Good morning. I'm LaMonica Logan, and here's what's happening. A man is headed to prison for a double murder in Johnson County. 35-year-old Luke Howard was sentenced yesterday to 65 years in prison. He previously pled guilty to second-degree murder in the deaths of his mother, 63-year-old Valerie Howard, and his former aunt, 71-year-old Joyce Austin. The women were found dead in Valerie Howard's Lenexa home in February of 2025. And the Kansas City Royals are winners of their last 9 games. Salvador Perez drove in a run as the Royals defeated the Toronto Blue Jays 5-3 yesterday at Rogers Center. Kansas City is 59-74 this season. Miss an electrical problem? It can mean big trouble for your business. That's why Napa delivers the parts and tools and expertise to catch problems before they become breakdowns. That's Napa know-how. I'm LaMonica Logan, Hot 103 Jam.
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2: 6:25 is on your time. It's a high of 92. Currently it is 72. This fog will be continuing till 9 a.m. in Casey Moe. T-Pain, he gets a surprise phone call from Pharrell and Timbaland back-to-back while he's on live stream trying to persuade him to get back into the R&B field.
3: What the f*** are you doing, man? There's no one in your way. No one can make R&B that is missing right now like you.
4: If you came back and made it look easy again, I feel like you're a bridge to bringing back R&B to what I feel like it needs for black people.
5: I'm like you, the culture turning it back on us. We do so much for them, but they turn it back and it kind of kills your joy. It does this, and then you do what I do. You got big and gaming and screaming.
6: Why don't y'all produce him then? If it's like
2: so,
6: that.
2: So Timbaland did go on and mention, like, hey, I'm trying to put the battery in your backpack, but he also said, I can help and assist with X, Y, and Z if need be. Now, my question
6: so
2: is.
6: So can I, T-Pain?
2: Let him know. My question is this. We love T-Pain. We know T-Pain is what he is. And he has his own lane, and he's pioneered, I think, his own lane. But my question is, what do they think that he's going to do as far as with R&B? Like, it feels like a diss to the people that are doing a good job in R&B. It's just how I think about it. Like, everybody's like, oh, we R&B so dead. Like, there's people that are killing it in R&B right now. You got Leon Thomas. Yeah. You got people like Lucky Day, Deron Bernard. Like, it's just so, to me, I understand there's no shade to them, but that's how I feel. It's like,
6: I feel like,
2: it's like, come on, we need you. And it's like a diss to everybody and their mama that's doing a good job.
6: I feel like they just miss his flavor, pause, a little bit more. Like, this song right here, this is my jam. Let's get it.
2: That noise effect was crazy.
6: Let's get it on tonight. T-Pain, he does have his own specific flavor of R&B that I personally love it. So yeah. I think he can sing. He got vocals, and then you add on the raspiness of his voice along with the talk box or whatever it was that he was using.
2: You just use AI now.
6: Exactly.
2: Make it easier for yourself.
6: Yeah.
2: So, I don't know. Other news, in a since deleted Instagram story, singer and actress Soraya opens up about what she's been going through behind the scenes in her relationship as she was engaged to rapper actor Joey Badass.
7: But this person proposes to me, wants to build a life with me, has me move my life out here, cheats on me, I find out, continuously she's telling me that he doesn't want that life, he wants me, da da da, then proceeds to be out with people, and yes, I have my receipt. It's over with.
2: If you know the role he has played recently on Raising Kanan, you understand why the captions have said he thought he was dealing with Rock and not Soraya.
8: Oh my gosh.
2: I don't know if he's still in character mode, but you gotta think she's already had the child. Everybody needs to tighten up. But hey, that's what it is. That's the morning gossip. How about that?
6: Is that the meme where? Is that the meme where
2: he's talking to her
6: outside and she's looking at him like,
2: yeah,
6: like,
2: yeah, and they got into it that day too.
6: Oh,
2: but that was a while ago. But clearly, it's been some stuff brewing. So.
8: Time to get it up and make it happen.
2: Hate that for him, but Jacob Lattimore, go get your girl. That's the morning gossip right here on Hustle and Shine in the morning. We'll be back at 6:39 on Kansas City's Double One for hip hop, R&B, and throwbacks.
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10: 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Well, we got a couple of wrecks up north. Be careful. You are slowing. 35 southbound at 435. We have two right lanes blocked from a multi-vehicle wreck. Stop and go from 152. Also, the left lane is blocked from another non-injury. 35 southbound to 435, also in Liberty. Sleep falling short? 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

0: 103 Jams, Kansas City's number one for hip-hop, R&B, and throwbacks. Good morning, KCK. You up hustling and shining.
1: 641, high of 92. Currently, it is 72 fair skies at 7th Street Casino.
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2: So surprisingly, our kids did a really good job. So I had some students who requested that I undo the policy, and we had to use that as a teachable moment to say this is now the law, and we will be in compliance. We don't utilize the pouches or any type of a kiosk, if you will, for kids to put their devices in, but it's the same. Now, I will say that some of our teachers have individual practices in their class.
3: There was more learning time, less distractions in the classroom, and even some mentioning that, like, they had increased library book checkouts. Some teachers just reported that students turned to different distractions. So while they may not be using their cell phones in class, now maybe they're using their laptops or their smart watches instead.
0: That was the voices of some teachers, administrators, and faculty around Missouri on the new classroom cell phone ban. And, you know, they're reflecting on the second year of this, D. It's a mixed bag, though, I think, of what some parents think of this thing. Mm-hmm. I know some parents think of emergencies and, like, they need to get in contact with their kids.
1: Yeah, that's a big one. Mm-hmm. Now, I feel like since we've talked about it, my opinion on this has changed a little bit. I ain't gonna lie. I feel more so that take the phones, or at least put them on the sideline.
0: Oh, D done made a heel turn.
1: Only because I'm like, even if it is really an emergency, like, what's the likelihood of somebody being a superhero and, you know, save just some, you know what I'm saying? There are things in place for that. And I don't think one parent knowing something that another parent doesn't is going to change what is happening at that moment.
0: Yep. Good point. I understand. Yep. Well, coming up, y'all, at about 6:50, the Raw Stadium plan is moving forward.
1: Uh-oh.
0: But it got a little backlash. Yeah, we'll discuss. Coming up, Hustle and Shine in the morning at about 6:52 on Kansas City's number one for hip-hop, R&B, and throwbacks.
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5: Good morning. Got some problems out there. 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Well, if you're out and about, got some issues, 35 southbound at 435, got a multi-vehicle wreck, two right lanes will block your stop and go past 152. Also, we have a stalled block in the right lane, 35 southbound at 412 downtown, and one more wreck has a left lane block, 35 southbound to 435 also in Liberty. Hey, Kansas City, dream big day at Worlds of Fun is almost here. Join Children's Mercy for Family Fun Day that supports local kids. 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
2: Hey. Oh, yeah. Cold world. Oh, yeah. Yeah, this is for all the fans that waited, that hated. Oh.

0: Yeah. Hot 103 Jams, Kansas City's number one for hip-hop, R&B, and throwbacks. Take you back to 2014 with that one right there. Good morning, Grandview. You up hustling and shining.
1: 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It is a high of 87. Currently, 71 in Raytown. Mm.
0: Let's get ready to kick off the 2026 Kansas City Chiefs football season. Oh, yes, baby, it's going down. Football season's officially back. 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Dusty Denver Broncos.
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1: Yes, sir.
0: And so much more. And the only way to get in is to win. 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I can't wait to go crazy again.
1: Yeah, we are so bad.
0: Yeah.
1: I love when people say that.
0: Our Kansas City Royals.
1: They've been causing a ruckus, especially last week, man.
0: Yeah. Well, among their 9-game winning streak, they're targeting a May 2027 groundbreaking on the new downtown stadium. Mm-hmm. But there is a series of financial, legal, and political hurdles in between now and then, D. So the first step comes today. A proposal about funding for the downtown stadium is listed on the agenda with the Kansas City Tax Increment Financing Commission. So that meeting is expected to provide more details about how the city will pay for its portion of the stadium. Second step is rezoning the area around Crown Center to allow for a baseball stadium, which is expected to happen next month.
1: That was what I was wondering. When is the ETA on even starting anything around Crown Center?
0: Yeah. The plan also depends on the state of Missouri committing approximately $500 million in funding to the project. And the path forward is not without obstacles, as residents, here's the backlash of the San Francisco Towers condominium building. They have filed a lawsuit seeking more input on the project. Mm. And then you had that disturbing video last week when I was gone of old boy, you know, fighting off top flight security at City Hall. You know, I put myself in those positions a lot of times, D, and I could imagine the frustration that positions? That man was feeling. The man getting apprehended. Why are y'all apprehending me? Why are you putting your hands on me right now?
1: Yeah, we talked about that last week, and it was definitely an uncomfortable video to see, and it definitely did not seem like it needed to get to that point.
0: Exactly.
1: Yeah.
0: So, you know, it just, man, as much as I do want the Royals to move downtown and, you know, I'm excited for the new stadium and all that, we can't have, for lack of a better term, we can't have blood on our hands with this. Mm. Like, we need to do right by our citizens, period.
1: Yeah, absolutely. Citizens do come first. Who lives here comes first, and who pours into the city and makes this city pop the way it does should come first. We gotta send some love around the town. Let's go ahead and do that thing. You know, 7-Eleven Roll Call is up next. All you gotta do is text us right now the name of a friend, a family member, colleague, boss, student, teacher, anybody that you see up hustling and shining, construction worker, MoDOT, you know what's going on with them. 816-900-4103. Text us right now. 7-Eleven Roll Call is up next. We got those shout outs waiting on you. It's Kansas City's Double One for hip hop, R&B, and throwbacks.
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3: Good morning. Got a pretty big wreck out here in Liberty. This one involves 3 to 4 cars, 35 stopping at 435. 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Because of this, your stop and go from 152, two right lanes are still blocked. And we have another wreck block in the left lane, same area, 35 southbound to 435. Also, be careful of a staller block in the right lane, 35 southbound before 12th downtown. Hey, Kansas City, dream big day at Worlds of Fun is almost here. 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

0: Hot 103 Jams, Kansas City's number one for hip-hop, R&B, and throwbacks. North Kansas City, good morning. You up hustling and shining?
1: 710, high of 91. Currently, it is 71. Partly cloudy skies in Raytown.
0: 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Those are the events that really, really matter to us here at Carter Media. We love y'all for keeping us tapped in, and we also love all the cousins that's always tapped in to hustle and shine in the morning, whether you're doing it through the stream, whether you're doing it through the app, or the old school way. You're riding around I-70, you're riding around Bruce R. Watkins, you're riding around 35, 435, wherever you are in Kansas City, however you're doing it. Thank you so much for making hustle and shine in the morning a part of your daily morning routine, cousin. We know and we realize you literally, fam, could have been anywhere else in the world.
1: But you decided to be here with us today, and we appreciate you and your time, cousin.
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0: and Brandon Blake. 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
1: The biggest love.
0: You know it, the biggest. We got the morning gossip coming up for you next. 50 Cent speaks on the rap game and why he has not put out any music. 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I need you to text the keyword Chiefs with an S on the end to 816-900-4103. Just hit up the attorney, Roger White. 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
6: Good morning. We still have that wreck up north, but we're trying to wind it down. 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If you're out and about, we had a wreck earlier in the 5 o'clock hour. It is still out there, a multi-vehicle wreck involving 2 to 3 cars. 2 right lanes are blocked, 35 southbound at 435. You are stop and go from Liberty Hospital. Also, slow traffic, 435 westbound is building between Holmes Road and State Line. Hey, Kansas City, dream big day at Worlds of Fun is almost here. Join Children's Mercy for Family Fun Day that supports local kids. 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I'm LaMonica Logan, Hot 103 Chiefs.
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8: Good morning, I'm LaMonica Logan, and here's what's happening. A proposed entertainment, arts, and education district is one step closer to reality in Gardner. The Gardner Planning Commission voted Monday to recommend approval of the mixed-use proposal. The planned district will span 335 acres and will include a 15,000-seat indoor concert pavilion, a performing arts center, a media-focused college, convention and meeting facility, restaurants, and a retail space. And one person is dead following a shooting in Independence. Police were called to the 3300 block of Cedar Avenue on Monday night, where they learned that the victim had been taken to a gas station on 40 Highway in Sterling. The victim was later taken to a hospital where they were pronounced dead. The deadly shooting is under investigation. Sleep falling short? 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I'm LaMonica Logan, Hot 103 Jams.
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1: 725, high of 91. Currently it is 72 in Grandview. 50 Cent is explaining why he has not released a studio album since 2014 and only has done theme songs for TV shows.
2: Yeah, I'm not trying to be in the way. See, look, hip-hop culture is connected to youth culture. You are not supposed to be the hottest in nothing at 60. I still got love for music. I'm never going to lose that.
3: Yeah.
1: That's valid. I think that he has reinvented the way he produces music. Like I said, theme songs, you're still there. You're embedded in something. Same thing when people are like doing soundtracks and placements. It's more relevant. I feel like it's bigger. It makes more sense if you have your song on a TV show than it does having it on radio or somebody's playlist.
3: Hip-hop is a young man's game, and he got other things popping. If you don't have nothing else popping in your 40s, mid-40s, 50s, fam, I don't know what to tell you.
1: Yeah, that's real. So, switching over to some devastating news that hit the internet on yesterday. Dolly Parton, the country music icon and humanitarian, unfortunately passed away at the age of 80. Now, back in May of this year, she addressed health concerns.
4: I'm responding really well to meds and treatments, and I'm improving every day. Now, the bad news is it's going to take me a little while before I'm up to stage performance level, because some of the meds and treatments make me a little bit swimmy-headed, as my grandma used to say.
1: Now, I know Dolly was loved by many, including me. I was introduced to her at a young age when my mom put on the screen the movie 9 to 5. And I remember that was kind of maybe my first time seeing Dolly Parton. And I was just like, who is this woman? And then, of course, she's been in several other things throughout the years, even like Hannah Montana, Miley Cyrus.

0: like the country version of like Good Times?
1: I guess.
0: Like, that might be. Now,
1: but not, the only difference is 9 to 5 was a movie. Or was this a, that's a hip hop reference. Oh.
0: She of course has also had some mentions in several hip hop songs. Of course, that was Make Me Proud, Drake and Nicki Minaj.
1: I don't Let's run that back one more time. Yeah.
0: Oh, so R.I.P. Dolly Parton, of course. What's the point? Say what? If I'm guarding, double
1: D up. So that was one of the many.
0: That's one of the ones people know the most. And if you did, if you saw your social media post, that's what people were saying. They were quoting lyrics. They were quoting the work that she's done. But she's done a lot of work, including, I want to mention too, before we go to break, Parton touched many lives, of course, through her music, but even more through her Imagination Library, which mails free age-appropriate books every month to children from birth to age 5. So that's a major thing. One of the many things that she's done throughout her career. And, of course, Dolly Parton, she will be missed.
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3: 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If you're out and about still working on that wreck up north, caution. 35 southbound at 445. Two right lanes are blocked. You got a backup out there, so just get ready for the big slow go. Stop and go from Liberty Hospital. Also, slow traffic, 435 westbound between Holmes Road and State Line. 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

0: Hot 103 Jams, Kansas City's number one for hip-hop, R&B, and throwbacks. That came out, D, when you was born, around December 96 right there. Yeah.
1: Great music was made back then for a reason.
0: Good morning, Shiny Mission. You up hustling and shining.
1: 741, high of 92. Currently, it is 70. Foggy skies in Topeka.
0: Kansas City's grown and sexy night out is back, D. Hot 103 Jams and Platform Promotions present the 21st White Linen Party, starring Stokely, formerly of Mint Condition, with Casey's own Lavelle and Misha Lay, Sunday, September 6th at Municipal Auditorium. 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For all the details you need, head on over to KPRS.com. So, D, as of Monday afternoon, there is a power outage still with some of our KCK residents, about 1,200 people still without power following the storms that happened last week. So according to the Unified Government of Wyandotte County, power has been restored to more than 23,000 customers since the storm, and all public streets are now 100% passable. But there are still a few of our cousins that's left without power right now, and a few of them are elderly. Some of them don't have very many resources when it comes to money or anything like that. But BPU said significant progress has been made, but remaining repairs are complex, sometimes requiring replacement of multiple poles, transformers, and lines. And they got about 22 Evergy crews assisting with a restoration. And BPU also noted that homes with damaged customer-owned electrical equipment cannot have power restored until a licensed electrician completes repairs. So it's still a few of our cousins out there without power, and we need to make sure that they're good and looking after them. Absolutely. For sure.
1: Absolutely.
0: Keep your eye out, y'all. And speaking of keeping our eye out for some of our elderly around Kansas City, one of our favorite beloved Kansas Cityans is hanging up his cape. Find out who and why coming up on Hustle and Shine in the morning at about 7:53 on Kansas City's number one for hip-hop, R&B, and throwbacks.
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3: 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We have a wreck involving two cars, 35 southbound to 152. Luckily, no injuries. We still have two right lanes blocked from that multi-vehicle wreck, 35 southbound at 435. You're backed up from Liberty Hospital. Also, a new wreck with injuries just came in, Blue Parkway, east of 435 at Sterling. 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

0: Hot 103 Jams, Kansas City's number one for hip-hop, R&B, and throwbacks. Good morning, Overland Park. You up hustling and shining.
1: 754, high 92. Currently, it is 72 in KCK.
0: One of our favorite Kansas Cityans that I love to see around the town. Like, to me, he identifies with Kansas City as much as some Gates barbecue smoke, as much as some burn-ins.
1: He is a landmark, I would say, in and of itself.
0: KC Superman, better known in the town as Mr. Michael Wheeler. D, I understand he's decided to hang up his cape and chill.
1: Yeah, he, I checked out his social media account yesterday, from his Facebook post, and it said, quote, "It truly was a supernatural run. 31 years of around, Arrowhead Stadium and Royal Stadium. Thanks for your prayers, love, and support. Hashtag I'm out."
0: Recently, he's faced some adversaries, I guess. Yeah. Some
1: more
0: difficulties.
1: Scrutiny than we've seen in a while.
0: Yeah. As he's allegedly been banned from some places, including Westport. I just know, D, whenever I see him, it's always a positive vibe. Mm-hmm. It's always a positive spirit. He's always engaging with everybody in a positive manner. And I just don't understand what the scrutiny was with him.
1: When was the first time you felt like, when was the first time period that you saw KC Superman? Cause I remember when I ran into him in 2015 when I first came to Kansas City. I wasn't even here a couple months and I ran into him.
0: So I used to work at Sun Fresh in Westport. Uh-huh. That was my first job, 2002. Mm-hmm. I'm 16, 17 years old. And, I would have to go home in the middle of the craziness of Westport sometimes on Friday, Saturday nights after I get done working. Mm-hmm. And he would just be around there, just throwing his ball around, spreading the word of God, spreading the love of Jesus around. And I always thought that he was just somebody that had no ill will towards anyone, no ill intentions, just somebody who was standing on the word. Mm-hmm. And it's like, to me, how I am, you know, I'm very faithful to my word, and I love the Lord. So I never understood what the backlash was with him, but I understand that this is America and everybody doesn't
1: subscribe to the same thing.
0: Yeah.
1: Or the same process or delivery, I would say.
0: Yeah.
1: But shout out to KC Superman for sure.
0: Yeah. Big love from Hustle and Shine in the morning for sure.
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3: 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That's a good thing. Blue Parkway, 350 east of 435 at Sterling. Also, we still have that wreck 35 southbound to 152. 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
1: This is where we break down a slang term or phrase that you may or may not use in the workplace. Now, today's phrase is something that I feel like, at least as a black person, you've heard this in your childhood.
2: Okay.
1: And if you're dating somebody, you probably have heard this there too.
2: Okay, we like that.
1: The phrase is, I'm not one of your little friends.
2: Oh.
1: Ow.
3: One of my faves.
1: Yeah, one of my favorite things. My mama said that to me plenty of times. Just like, I'm not one of your, like, hey.
2: Ow.
1: Now, if someone says this, especially from a parent's perspective, it means that you are approaching a line. Mm. And this is your warning not to cross it. Or perhaps you've already took it too damn far.
2: Mm-hmm.
1: And they're reminding you that, baby, we don't compare. I'm not one of your little friends.
2: That's going to be fun.
1: Like I said, my mama said that to me plenty of times growing up.
3: Mm, what was you doing?
1: I don't know. I mean, just
3: bad regular. Deanna?
1: No, I was an easygoing kid. I was
3: badass Deanna?
1: Because my problems. I was one of them kids very much out the way. I just talked too much in class. That was literally all I did. Yeah. Good grades, hooping, I was out the way.
3: I can see
1: but,
3: that.
1: But, yeah, so that's something that you might hear from a parent or a spouse.
3: I'm one of your homeboys.
1: Yeah.
3: That's my pops. He's it.
1: Okay.
3: Or in another word, I ain't one of your little...
1: Yeah.
3: Bleeps.
1: Yeah. Same thing. Yeah, of course. But when it comes to a spouse that's saying that, maybe you did something that made them feel like you thought that they was like your little friends.
2: Hello.
1: Literally. Like you thought that they was just the rest of everybody else. And they're letting you know that maybe I hold a different part of your life than your friends. And sometimes even your mama.
2: Okay.
1: Your daddy.
2: Right.
3: What do you say with Brent Fins with Brent Benefits, huh?
1: Who that in the back?
2: That's for them to figure out.
1: But same situation, like, you know, you could say I'm not one of your little friends.
3: I ain't one of your little friends with benefits.
2: I said what I said.
1: Well, they are. So if that's if they were, they wouldn't say that.
2: Okay, we like that.
1: They would probably just say the same thing. Like, I'm not one of your little friends because they aren't the friends. They're the friends with the benefits.
2: Okay.
1: So yeah, if someone says that to you, that means you need a
3: back up.
1: Take a moment. And look down and see if you crossed the line.
2: Ow.
1: And you want to scare somebody today, tell them I'm not one of your little friends and just never take them back. You'll really shake the table with that
3: one. Yikes. She done that before.
1: You know what I'm just saying? That's what's the word for today. Use it, but don't abuse it. We'll be back with the morning gossip at 8:24. We got to talk about one of B. Shining's favorite stores, Target. They're back in the headlines.
3: Oh, see, I'm going to cut your mic off now.
1: Yes, and he's number one.
3: Wow.
1: R&B and throwback.
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4: 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Well, if you're out and about, still got that wreck with injuries, be careful. All injuries reported minor. That's a good thing. Blue Parkway, 350 east of 445 at Sterling. Also, we still have that wreck 35 southbound to 152. 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
8: Good morning, I'm LaMonica Logan, and here's what's happening. Property tax bills in Wyandotte County could soon be on the rise. The Unified Government Board of Commissioners approved a measure during a public hearing this week to exceed the state's revenue-neutral tax rate. That means local officials plan to levy more property tax revenue than it did the prior tax year. And a new Missouri law set to take effect that will allow women to divorce while pregnant. The law, which takes effect on Friday, will eliminate the law from 1970 that gives judges the power to block a divorce because a woman is pregnant. Other states, including Illinois, Colorado, and California, have laws to cover a court's authority to litigate custody of an unborn child during divorce proceedings. 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
1: 826, high of 91, currently 72, foggy skies in Independence. Well, the official trailer for the Varnell Hill Show has just been released, and the series will air next week. Here's a very, very tiny tidbit.
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5: Did you miss me?
1: So Wendy Raquel Robinson, she's on the show as well. She was the one that was introduced as his quote-unquote executive producer of the Varnell Hill Show. I'm excited to see it. It seems interesting. It is like a little sitcom-ish type of thing. So, you know, I'm interested to see what it looks like. I'm a little bit scared, I ain't gonna lie.
5: It need to be like this.

0: Then sign some autographs. The Burning Moon. Shabang Moon. Did you miss me, D?
1: Did you miss me?
2: Remind me of that one part on Martin where he was like, five die, lay it to the side. What'd he say? What was the other part?
0: No, that's from the Five Heartbeats, too.
2: Yeah, well, yeah, he said it on there, and then he said something too. He was saying about the fish, the catfish in his lake on Martin, that Martin episode.
0: Oh, yeah,
2: remember that?
0: Yeah.
2: He's like, the catfish are delicious. Remember that?
0: Yes, he was in the radio interview. He was doing an actual
2: interview.
0: Martin
2: was breaking character on that scene. Like, he could not contain himself.
0: That's one of my favorite episodes for sure.
2: Yeah, that was a good episode. I know a lot of Martin episodes front to back, side to side. That was one of my favorite shows watching, as a kid and continued in my high school life.
3: I do it for the children.
0: Okay.
2: Yeah, that was funny. Real quick, a couple headlines from some places that you might shop that you might not want to.
0: D's favorite store.
2: Texas Roadhouse is speaking out after facing backlash over an alleged Facebook group reportedly involving the restaurant employees. A screenshot circulated online appears to show racist comments about black customers, including allegations of mistreatment and food tampering. Texas Roadhouse says it does not tolerate discrimination and expects its employees to treat all guests with dignity and care. I am assuming that Texas Roadhouse is opening up an investigation as they need to.
4: God.
2: I'm not 100% sure what they're doing, but of course they have released that statement. The other store, I don't know if you know, you've shopped there lately and got any Jay-Z I think
0: here you go.
2: The vinyl records that he had, because you know this he had a partnership with Target. Mm-hmm. Well, they are garnering some more heat from the black community once again, but this time for a recent Halloween ad with some questionable imagery. Now, you just got to see the image in it. You know, it's like, are y'all doing that? It's a Halloween costume.
0: You know why.
2: But it calls into question, is that a Target issue or is that a manufacturer issue that was selling that product and they're selling it through their store? So I think there's a bigger thing than just Target.
0: It is. You ain't got no black people up in your higher ups. That's the problem.
2: Mm.
0: That's just why DEI is good.
2: Now, what if we look at the page and they do have some black people in the DEI? Then we
0: had to look at the texture of their hair.
2: Yeah. Yikes.
1: Duh.
2: Yeah, that don't mean nothing either, so. That's the morning gossip right here on Hustle and Shine in the morning. We'll be back celebrating Virgo season, and that's my jam. We got we got a hookup for you right here on Kansas City's number one for hip hop, R&B, and throwbacks.
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6: Good morning. Watch out for quite a few accidents on both sides. 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Be careful of a wreck block on that left lane. Your stop and go from K-10, 445 eastbound at Quivira. Watch out for a car fire, 435 north at Gregory. Also, we have a staller block in the center lane, 435 southbound at 23rd. You are stop and go from Truman Road. 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

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Send us a major birthday love to NBA star who some credit to flopping. 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

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Yeah. 40 was a shebang. All of my offs, they des. Please don't put me to the test. They trying to get back on the net. I'm trying to get back in the flesh. Yeah.

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3: Good morning, cousin. Who is this?
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5: Hey, Shine. What you doing?
4: Nothing. Taking my kids to work.
5: You taking them to work?
4: I'm not taking them to school.
5: I'm going to say, ain't you take your kids to work day already? They just went back to school.
3: You need some extra wages up in there. Yeah.
5: You tired, ain't you?
3: What's your check engine light looking like?
4: I ain't got no check engine light on.
3: Oh, okay. Yeah. No, you good
5: right.
3: then.
5: No, okay. That's right.
3: Strong, independent woman.
6: Congratulations.
5: All right. All right, cousin, look. We got two tickets to the 21st White Linen Party. Stokely, Michelet, and more will be in the building. You can win those tickets, but you got to finish these lyrics. You ready?
4: Okay.

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0: Back, back for the fall. 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And let me see you go.
2: Hey! It sounds like you already started. I'm so excited. Is that Robert's part?
0: Don't do that.
2: Hey!
0: You did it too. You was in it too.
2: All right, cousin, you get those two tickets to the White Linen Party. Who gonna be your plus one, though?
1: My mama.
2: Hey. No, that's right.
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4: 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These wrecks are in the wrap-up stages, and that's a good sign. 435 eastbound at Quivira and 435 southbound at I-70. And watch out for debris. 435 northbound at 350 Highway. Taco Bell's 2016 faves are back. 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I'm LaMonica Logan. Have a wonderful Wednesday.
2: 6 on your time, high of 91, currently 72 in Independence. 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

0: get robbed. No bigotry, no doubt. Yeah. Black Street Productions. We out, we out, ride. We out, we out.
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2: Did you know that cannabis can be a hazard to developing teen brains? According to Dr. Diane McIntosh in Psychology Today, because many individuals think of cannabis as a safe herb, more teens are experiencing psychotic symptoms. The reality is that cannabis has more than 500 chemicals, with one of the ingredients being tetrahydrocannabinol, better known as THC, which contributes to the feeling of being high. As the years pass, the potency in cannabis has increased, contributing to addiction and serious mental health challenges, which could include schizophrenia. Some of the risks related to the mind-altering smoking cannabis is cancer, impaired driving, brain cell damage, and lowered IQ. One study in Colorado showed an increase in motor vehicle accidents after the legalization of marijuana. So don't follow the trends. 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
21: Today, look for highs, possibly in the lower 90s. It might reach up to that. But currently, though, you are sunny and beautiful at 76 in South KC.
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4: Hey, what up, y'all? It's D-Ray. D-Ray. People say because I've done so much film and TV, I should be able to pay somebody to do my commercials. Well, no. I'm not going to do that. I'm going to keep this little money.
5: Yeah, okay. What

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1: He's live.
0: Yes, my album is out.
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0: Thanks for asking.
1: Live.
0: You didn't ask me. So what?
1: Be there.
0: I'm here.
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Hey, hey, hey, now, if you need to update your voter registration, or better yet, register, make sure you do so by October 7th. It's the deadline. 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Very, very simple. Kansas, your deadline is October 13th. Please, we the people have the power. We just got to take our power to the polls. We'll talk more about the life and legacy of

I Got You text line. We are going to give you two VIP passes to our private VIP watch party as the Chiefs take on the Denver Broncos Monday Night Football regular season, baby, baby. Monday night, September 14th. I just keep, that's my anniversary. I keep manifesting. Somebody's going to bless me with club level.

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24: All right, looking good today. 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Right now, the Hot 103 Jam studio, sunny and 78. Temps today going to be in the low 90s. Tonight, mostly clear but humid. My edges feel the chow. Temps in the upper 60s.
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2: Heard about you. You heard about me. Yeah. Why? Wow. Back at you. 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

0: Hot 103 Jams, Kansas City's number one for hip-hop, R&B, and throwbacks. Julie Jones with you on your hump day. A little Beyonce and Sean Paul, baby boy. Beyonce, of course, one of many celebrities from all genres of music and just life period, even Oprah. Giving some love to Dolly Parton after she passed away at the age of 80 yesterday. After a brief battle with cancer. But one thing, she brought so much joy to people, and this brought me joy when she talked about our worth and not settling. Check it out.
1: You are enough, and yes. Anyone who tells you otherwise
0: come on,
1: isn't worth your time. You got this. Yes, I'm talking to you.
0: Dolly, you better preach on it, sis, okay? Yes. Make sure you keep it close. Hey, gotta say what's up to George P. joining us for some Monday Night Football as he got two passes for the Chiefs. VIP watch party going down. We'll be checking out the game Arrowhead September 14th as we face the Broncos. So make sure you keep it here for your chance to qualify. And of course, don't forget your first choice to get your praise on is the Joy of Gospel, 7 a.m. until 12 noon every Sunday. 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
3: The downburst wind gusts from the severe thunderstorm hit at 70 to 80 miles per hour. That knocked out power to 1 in 4 customers in Wyandotte County.
4: KNBC's Brian Johnson reporting about power being nearly restored in Wyandotte County, but some still don't have it after last week's storms. Families had to relocate, others dealt with spoiled food. I mean, and that's a cost, okay? Speaking of the dot, so Wyandotte County is poised to raise property taxes in 2027. Chad, they had a contentious nearly 4-hour long meeting, honey, and somebody, you know, got sideways. They had to be like, hey, dude, you got to stop all that. But the unified government of Wyandotte County commissioners voted 6-3. Commissioner Phil Lopez was one of the 3 votes of dissent. He spoke on what the real problem is.
5: We absolutely have a spending problem. We just think we can cover everything, but the revenue neutral worked. It did.
4: I wonder if they're going to go up again when the Chiefs stadium go over there. I'm just thinking out loud. I ain't hating. Because if Kansas go purple, I might be. Never mind. While a man was shot in the 8100 block of Wayne Avenue, about 11:15 p.m., police were called to the scene to a home. He was transported to a hospital where he died a short time later. An unknown male person of interest left the scene before police arrived. But if you know anything, 816-474-TIPS. 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
17: All right, it is sunny and already, let's see, we are looking at 80 at least. I'm in high school, y'all, that actually is 86, feels like 101 with the humidity. My gosh, y'all are back in school, baby. High this afternoon around 90. Tonight, clear to partly cloudy, temps in the low to upper 60s.
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0: Mr. Hem is here.
1: Whoa, whoa, whoa, whoa, whoa, whoa.
0: Mr. Hem.
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0: 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Julie Jones with you on your hump day. And don't forget, the hottest party of the summer is back in the 21st White Linen Party, Stokely. 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But we're going to talk about how Missouri jacked that up. But can I just play this?
1: But I do understand people having to make themselves known and felt and seen. And of course, Black Lives Matter. Do we think our little white asses are the only ones that matter?
0: Dolly was a G. That was her on the Black Lives Matter protest. And yes, I left the cuss word in because it just added emphasis after the George Floyd murder. But she was an advocate for everybody. That is something a lot of us can model. And we'll also discuss how those first day of school pictures you post online could pose a danger to your child. Have people go mess with the children, though. Keep it here for your number one for hip-hop, R&B, and throwbacks, Hot 103 Jams.
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21: 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Knuckle Noise, where the gloves meet the groove. 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
2: My goal is that every Kansas kid, birth through age 5, has access to this. And Dolly donates the books. All we're doing is paying around $32 per child annually.
3: Dolly Parton's Imaginary Library, which provides free books to children from birth through age 5. A new book mailed to them every month. Dr. Lietta Felter, chair of the Imaginary Library, Kansas branch, speaking to KSHB, 78,000 Kansas children are enrolled annually. I love it. Now, in Missouri, the program faces a major setback, currently paused because of funding cuts made by state lawmakers. If y'all don't get out to vote, ciao. Sadly, she died after a brief battle with cancer. And we love the back-to-school photos online, right? But KNBC9 consumer investigative reporter Bria Berry did a segment on this.
4: A name, an age, a teacher, a school. Piece by piece, criminals build a profile. Identity fraud makes up 1/5 of IRS criminal cases. Children are frequent targets.
3: And she spoke to some pros. Child, the devil is busy. So the viral social media claims alleging that Texas Roadhouse employees were tampering with black customers' food, according to the restaurant chain, is a hoax. They had an internal review and found no credible evidence. This all started in a now deleted social media post shared in a Facebook group called White and Proud, where a Nancy Smith said there was a pact with other right servers to jack with our food. It better be a hoax, because I don't want to have to put Texas Roadhouse in the target category. Hot 103 Jams.
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3: All right, sunny in 86 at Rockhurst University. Temps today in the low 90s. And today is Grown Woman Wellness Wednesday, where my Sarah, Nurse Tiff, talks about menopause. And if your libido ain't libidoing, what could be the solution? Child, you do not want to miss. The pauses ain't no joke, okay? 1242-ish might be a little bit late, just depending on what. Just stick around. You don't want to miss it. 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
1: 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That's right, Jill's a homie.
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7: 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His executive producer, played by my girl, fresh off the shy, Wendy Raquel Robinson, dropping September 1st, I'm here for it. Jay-Z and producer Rick Rubin team up for an 8-part HBO Max docuseries called Jay-Z In. Here's a clip.
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7: Premiering September 18th on HBO, 7 o'clock. And yesterday was a sad one. We saw the tributes coming in for Aaliyah, who was killed at the age of 22, 25 years ago in that plane crash. Returning from the Bahamas after shooting the Rock the Boat video, 8 others were killed as well. And then we also found out the news. 80-year-old Dolly Parton died after a brief battle with cancer. But can we go out with a laugh when she rapped on Queen Latifah's show 2013?
9: Queen Latifah, she the queen. A hip-hop rap TV and screen. Oh, she the queen of her own hood. But I'm the queen of Dollywood.
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15: All right. Right now it is sunny and 86 at KCK Community College. Temps by the afternoon, low 90s. Tonight clear and humid. Temps in the mid to upper 60s.
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1: Okay, just got a few community things we need to talk about. First of all, don't forget Hot 103 Jams is hustling for the future. That's right. 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Now, this is what you need to put on your calendar for September 12th. Okay. So, Hot 103 Jams and Link Incorporated invite you to Caring Communities Day. It goes down Saturday, September 12th, like I said. 10 a.m. till 2 p.m. at Morningstar Youth and Family Life Center, 2525 East 27th Street in KCMO. 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

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And Baka got a weird case, why is he around? 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

Can't f- no, she thinks she me when she driving the sport. 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I'm from the dirty, we took the north. 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
1: I don't know what the best case scenario is. Honestly, I mean, never came off an injury like this, never had been in this situation before. So all I can do is prepare myself the best way I can, and that's just getting the most out of every single day and staying on top of the rehab process as well as going out there and practicing at a high level.
2: QB Patrick Mahomes says we have our final preseason game at Arrowhead against the Seahawks on Friday. Not knowing if he's going to play or not, given an update to injury. But Patrick, baby, we need you for when the real season starts. But Friday's game against the Seahawks, 7:05 kickoff for all my tailgaters. Parking gates open at 2:30. Are y'all gonna be able to do that in Kansas or not? If you do, it's not gonna be like we do. Anyway, just kidding, kind of. Even though power has been restored for tens of thousands in KCK, the recovery work continues. The Meg Newton Outreach Center is serving as a hub for disaster recovery. If you do need help, just show up at 2100 North 13th Street in KCK. They're also still accepting volunteers. And under a $17.1 billion settlement against Meta and a landmark multi-state settlement, Kansas will receive $134 million, Missouri up to $150. This dates back to 2021, where nearly every state began to investigate social media industry concerns being designed to hook children and teens despite the known risk. And a bipartisan nationwide investigation found Meta built Instagram's features to be addictive, internally documenting the results of failing to warn parents. There will be stricter restrictions, including parental control. So it took a $17 billion lawsuit for y'all to do the right thing, child. That's your workday wrap-up. Hop into 3 Jams.
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1: All right, sunny in 93 at the Grand View Triangle. Tonight, mainly clear. Temps the upper 60s, and on our Thursday, aka Friday Eve, sunny, less humid. Hallelujah, because my edges cannot take a chow. Temps in the upper 80s.
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0: 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Julie Jones wrapping up the midday party. 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

Hot 103 Jams, Kansas City's number one for hip-hop, R&B, and throwbacks. Aaliyah, rest in peace. We love you. Aaliyah, back and forth. I'm Lady T, in for Playmaker. Stick around. A little bit of entertainment bits here and there. And, of course, what's popping on the Playmaker show. Definitely.

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18: I tell you what, 90 degrees is 90 degrees. Ooh, it's hot out there, but we're looking at a low around 65 right now, 93 in Kansas City.
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Every time I come in, I gotta set it, then I gotta go in, then I gotta get it, then I gotta blow in, then I gotta shut it. Any little thing, and the thing that he be doing, cause it doesn't matter, cause I'm gonna dead it, then I'm gonna murder everything and anything about a boom, about a bing. I gotta do a lot of things to make it clear to a couple that I always win, and then I gotta get it again and again and again.

0: 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I'm Lady T. Listen, first of all, let's go ahead and congratulate this week's text line winner, Adrian T. from the 816, for winning a $100 Amazon gift card courtesy of the law offices of Roderick C. White. And yes, you can win. All you got to do is make sure you keep us tapped in, Hot 103 Jams. 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Let's go ahead and check in with traffic and see what's going on out there in the streets. And of course, we encourage you to please buckle up.
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2: 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Hello there, Lady T. Right now we have a pair of accidents. Eastbound 40 Highway at Manchester Traffic Way. The right lane is shut down there. And another one on the Kansas side, northbound I-35, right about 119th Street. Northbound 169, it's heavy right now from the Buck O'Neill Bridge all the way up to 9 Highway. We do have a stall on the right at Richards Road. 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

0: 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Let's go ahead and check in with traffic and see what's going on out there in the streets. 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
2: 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Get in the zone. Lady T, we have an accident on the Kansas side, northbound I-35 at Johnson Drive. That left lane is shut down, and northbound I-35 is now backed up all the way to 87th Street. And we have stop-and-go traffic, southbound 71 between 75th and Bannister, eastbound I-70 jammed up from 18th Street out to 31st, and looks like northbound 169 still pretty sluggish from the Buck O'Neill Bridge up to 9 Highway. 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
18: Tonight's low is 66 degrees right now. 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

0: Hot 103 Jams, Kansas City's number one for hip-hop, R&B, and throwback with Ludacris. How low? Ludacris says that, he describes himself as beyond crazy, wild, and ridiculous, you know, with his music. And, of course, he's coming out with new music, or has come out with new music, so definitely check him out, all right? 816-900-4103, the attorney, Roger White, I Got You text line. 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
2: 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Lady T, we have a disabled semi on the right, southbound 435, at the end of the ramp from Front Street, creating a slow spot that goes all the way back to Parvin Road on southbound 435. Stop and go traffic, eastbound I-70 from 18th Street out to Van Brunt, northbound 169, heavy between the Buckleneal Bridge and 9 Highway, southbound 71, loaded up from Meyer all the way down to Bannister. It's the most wonderful time of the year at Staples. 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
5: All right, President Trump suggested renaming Lake Ontario to Lake America. This proposal follows rising tensions between U.S. and Canada. Trump posted on Truth Social that the U.S. might rename the lake due to reduced business with Ontario. The idea mirrors Trump's past attempt to rename the Gulf of Mexico, but such changes are unlikely to be adopted by other countries. Dolly Parton, one of the most celebrated entertainers in music history, died peacefully in Nashville yesterday at the age of 80 after a brief battle with cancer. A spokesperson did not provide more details, but Parton was reportedly admitted to a hospital on Friday for kidney and autoimmune issues. Dolly sold over 100 million records and wrote thousands of songs in her career, including timeless classics like 9 to 5 and I Will Always Love You. Now, a little bit of information on that song. Dolly Parton revealed that she used the royalties from Whitney Houston's 1992 cover of I Will Always Love You to buy a Nashville office complex in a historically black neighborhood, calling it the house that Whitney built. The song earned Parton about $10 million in royalties, and she said investing in the black community felt like a meaningful way to honor Houston's legacy. Parton remains dedicated to philanthropy throughout her life, including through the Dollywood Foundation and the Imagination Library. I'm Lady T, and for Playmaker, and that's what's popping on the Playmaker Show on your number one station for hip-hop, R&B, and throwbacks. 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Let's go ahead and check in with traffic here, and of course, we encourage you to please buckle up. 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
6: 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Well, Lady T, we have a disabled semi on the entrance ramp from Front Street to southbound 435, creating quite the slow spot. Southbound 435 in Missouri, now backed up beyond Parvin Road. Stop and go traffic northbound 169 between

0: the Buckle-Neal Bridge and 9 Highway, eastbound I-70 heavy from 18th Street out to Van Brunt. Southbound 71, pretty sluggish from Meyer down to Bannister. Audible makes traffic less of an annoyance and more of an opportunity for another chapter. Audible stories that speak to you. 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

0: 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Special guests, Renald Shelton, Jacqueline Yvonne, Isaiah Brantley, Maurice Clark Sr., Michael Taylor Jr., Andres Davila, Dante Sutton, and other cast and crew of City of the Kings, the series. 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

0: Hot 103 Jams, Kansas City's number one for hip hop, R&B, and throwbacks. Young Miami and Spin That. What is good, Kansas City? You get a little bonus Barry White tonight on this hump night. Time now, 5:44 in for my man Playmaker. And, right now, I need the 10 texture. Go ahead and hit me up. Who wants to kick it with us at this Chiefs watch party? You know, the private VIP one where the Chiefs going to beat down the Donkeys on Monday Night Football. Well, I got two VIP passes right now. 816-904-103. Hit me on the attorney, Roger White. I got you text line where he could turn your wreck into a check online at igotyou.net. 10 texture, hit me with that keyword win. W-I-N. That's it. That's all you need to do. But you need to be that 10 texter to get these two VIP passes. All right. 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
2: 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Hello there, B-Dub. Starting on the Kansas side, southbound I-35 at 119th Street. Three left lanes are shut down with a multi-vehicle accident there. Southbound 35 in Kansas now backed up all the way to 435. Also in Kansas, northbound 435 at 95th. Got a stalled vehicle in the center lane. You're backed up to I-35. And we have emergency crews blocking the right lane. Eastbound I-70. At Lee Summit Road, you're backed up all the way to Blue Ridge Cutoff. 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
1: 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We are

0: If he right here with me. Hot 103 Jams, Kansas City's number one for hip-hop, R&B, and throwbacks. Gorilla. TGIF, what's good, KC? It's your man, Beat Up the Voice, a.k.a. Barry White. M for the homie playmaker today, taking care of some business. Shout out to my girl, Aisha. She's going to be joining us at the private VIP Chiefs watch party. She's a correct texter. Last hour on the Attorney Roger White, I got you text line. She's going to be joining us, all right? So let's get ready to kick off that 2026 Chiefs football season. 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I'm telling you, last year, man, we was giving away TVs and much more. 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Let's go ahead and get that last check of traffic with our man Chris Cox. See how those roads are looking out there. What's going on, Chris?
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2: 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Well, B-Dub over on the Kansas side. Still got this serious accident on southbound I-35. Right before 119th Street, the three center lanes are still blocked. Southbound 35 in Kansas backed up to 87th Street. On the Missouri side, southbound 435 at the end of the ramp from Front Street. Still got a disabled vehicle there. Eastbound 70 at Lee Summit Road. Right lane blocked with a stall there. You're backed up all the way to 435. And northbound 169 still heavy from Richards Road up to 9 Highway. 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
19: All right, taking a look at our forecast for tonight. Mostly clear with a low around 67. Tomorrow, sunny with a high near 86. Your currently fair skies, 90 degrees at the Grandview Triangle. 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

0: 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Chris Brown and Leon Thomas with Fallen. Wrapping up this edition of the Playmaker Show. It's your man Beat Up the Voice, a.k.a. Barry White, getting ready to roll with you the rest of the night. Night Jam coming up at the top of the hour. 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
3: 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Dangerous infections have been reported across the country linked to Olympus endoscopes. Olympus scopes may have been defectively designed, and manufacturer instructions may not have been adequate in enabling proper disinfection, putting patients' health at risk. If you or a loved one were hospitalized for a bacterial infection within 90 days of a scope procedure or develop sepsis, organ failure, HIV, tuberculosis, an antibiotic-resistant superbug, or another serious complication following a scope procedure, you may be entitled to significant compensation. 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
10: Hey, KC. I thought surprised that the family and friends of the individual that was killed earlier this morning near the 8100 block of Wayne in Kansas City, Missouri. If anyone has information pertaining to this senseless violent crime, I encourage you to call Tips Hotline at 816-474-TIPS. 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To those who suffer the loss of a loved one to violence, please know that ADDOC is here to walk down a path that finds both healing and justice. Our number is 816-753-1111. That's 816-753-1111. 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